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1: 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Yeah!
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0: Karanova ijukia.
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2: So if you don't plan for it accordingly, mungu wano ni wakumanya. But in today's motivation quote, mkwenda kubani nkugama, we are all humans. Number one, we fail. We break, we fail again. Baitu, after all this, kyo inakumanya, you have to rise, you have to heal, and you have to overcome. Chimanyira stage ki yoli mubwire buno. Some people might fail. Osakuboli in your failing era. Someone might be in the breaking era. And someone might be in the rising era, another one might be in the healing era, another one might be in the overcoming era. The most important thing is that otasigara mumbera yolimu. 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Iwe wenyini, bagamba change starts with you. 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
1: 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And this of the registers will be conducted on the 31st of July, so that polling takes place on Saturday, the 1st of August 2026. Secondly, in villages where polling could not take place due to chaos, violence, and disruption, at the register is intact and have not voted today, polling will also take place on Saturday, 1st of August 2026.
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1: that's life.
0: Nafuna kasente ya kukolide mbya okwezi kuona 30 days
1: you spend it in just some minutes.
2: That is the problem with salary.
0: And I tell you, there are girls out there.
2: And I know what there is a group of people who are just waiting for you to get it. Niko bataandika.
1: Kando baba kumanya nti nakatunga ebiro bichi.
0: No, there are girls out there. Akwabuzo kora mlimoki.
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0: Ebe ndakumanya.
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2: kwe. You might be dealing in ambega wa government.
0: Why do you have to ask me all that?
2: No one it is important. Iwe bwo bando kwa no mkazi how come it is also important for you to know what I do for a
1: kumanyanga na is key.
2: My God.
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0: Why do you have to ask me?
2: Yes, I have to.
0: Bakira kuenda wanawa kufuna ulikiro.
2: Hey.
0: Yes, man.
1: Ante ezo zikarao. 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
0: Kwa kulita akasara kwa mwezi.
1: Zengo la zendia.
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0: Kakumiro man hacks wife to death over election disputes. Hoima City members of parliament called for speedy works on Hoima Busunji Road. And EC sets 1st of August for LC1 chairperson residue election. These and more at the top of the hour.
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0: Well, imuka tukibazeo nye jakareno. 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
2: 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They took long.
0: But there are schools, there are places which have schools. Kando genda ya somero nusanga usai kiri.
2: The problem is, it depends.
0: Is it the number of schools?
2: It is the number of schools.
0: Or facilitating.
2: Now, obuorora isomero. 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
2: aha aina agenda a very long distance. At some point these kids are discouraged and maybe some of them are coming from poor families nti nyenki akara no kugenda akugenda talire na breakfast.
0: Spice
5: Robert is a carco.
0: Ego.
2: Ego.
5: Below never the queries of the game.
0: Whatever the queries are tata. I can see Mukiri Muhendo Gwamasu.
5: There is a van and move out to Anka, have some meat.
2: Ego.
5: To want to bag in a back to my and the
0: other.
5: I'm not a friend of the ati mali nga ambira nabora jisembe kati yomwa abu nivara kiena
0: mhm
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0: actually, when we look at Bunyoro as a region, Chibakwisana Eina, it's one of the districts that has the best government schools. Nti they have a particular population yebakwetaga in the class. 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
3: Good, I found you, Senior Painter.
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3: Yes, I am.
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3: Okay.
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3: mm-hmm.
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3: No fading.
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3: Sorted. 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
21: Good morning, it's 9 in the morning. Welcome to our 9 a.m. news program, Thursday, the 30th day of July, 2026. Welcome to our 9 a.m. news program once again, and my name is Mutegeki Dikiderikamoti, and all the details. Residents of Kirasa village in Kakindu sub-county, Kakumiro district, are in shock following the death of a woman allegedly killed by her husband after the LCUN election disputes. The deceased has been identified as Evelyn Birungi, believed to be in her 50s. She reported died of sustaining severe injuries when her husband, Alkanjeru Mukwai, allegedly cut her leg with a panga during an argument on Tuesday night, resulting into excessive bleeding. Mukwai, a 60-year-old retired teacher who now works as a taxi driver, is said to have attempted to take his wife to a nearby health facility. However, after she was referred to Hoima Regional Referral Hospital, he allegedly returned her home instead of taking her for further treatment. According to reports, the couple had disagreements over candidates in the local council and in chairperson elections held on Tuesday. It's alleged that Mukwaya supported Immaculate Msasizi, while Virungi supported Emmanuel Senkuma during the voting exercise. The disagreement is believed to have escalated into the fatal attack when the couple returned home. Birungi's body was reported discovered on Wednesday by a man identified only as Monday, who had gone to pick up Mukwaya's vehicle for work. He immediately alerted the vice chairperson of Kirisa village. Residents expressed fear and concern over the incident, saying it has left the community in shock. They appealed to the government and security agencies to strengthen efforts to curb violence and protect residents. The vice chairperson of Kirisa village, Vincent Byabagambi, condemned the killing and urged residents to resolve disputes through local leaders instead of resorting to violence. SP Julius Alana Kiza, the Albertine South Regional Police Mouthpiece, condemned the act, saying couples should resolve disagreement through their leaders instead of resorting to violence. The Electoral Commission has scheduled August 1st this year as the polling date for residual elections across the country. The announcement was made by Justice Simon Mugenyi Byabakama, the chairperson of the Electoral Commission, while speaking to the press in the capital Kampala on Wednesday. Byabakama revealed that in areas where the village registers were destroyed, new registers will be deployed today and displayed tomorrow before election can get underway on Saturday 1st. In Hoima City, the residual election will be conducted in Kiarwabiyamba South Cell, Hoima West Division, and in Park Cell, Kiriatete Lower Cell, Isaka Upper Cell, Lusaka Upper Cell, and all areas in Hoima East Division. Obra Tamba, the city returning officer, revealed that they have tasked the locals in the affected area to prepare for their election, saying only members in the village register will be allowed to participate in the upcoming exercise. Atamba says in Isaka Upper, where the locals contested the register, the Commission has ordered for fresh registration and has asked all locals to embrace the exercise. She noted that locals will vote from Kitara SS, while those in Park Cell will vote from Red Cross. Locals in Lusaka Cell will vote from Hoima City offices. And meanwhile, in the Albertine South, police has commended the locals for maintaining peace during the elections. SP Julia Salana Kiza, the regional police mouthpiece, says police was able to handle elections in the 2,495 villages, where elections in more than 28 villages were postponed over several issues. You're listening to the news broadcasting live from Spice FM in Hoima City. In the other news, High Court proceedings in the treason case against veteran opposition politician Dr. Kizza Besigye was abruptly halted on Wednesday after he collapsed in the dock following a prolonged protest against the commencement of his trial. The incident happened before Judge Emmanuel Baguma after Besigye spent more than 10 minutes shouting in protest, insisting that the trial could not proceed before he had not consented to presentation by lawyers appointed by the state. His collapse stunned court officials, prison officers, and members of the public inside the courtroom, bringing proceedings to an immediate end. The prosecution had shortly before presented its first witness in Andy Wilson Orlando, a British-American national expected to testify in the support of the treason charges against Dr. Besigye. Earlier on, Besigye objected to the trial proceedings, arguing that his constitutional right to choose his own lawyers had been violated. He told court that he had rejected the state-appointed lawyers after his personal legal team withdrew from the case, citing intimidation and concerns over their safety. Justin Baguma, however, ruled that Besigye had been given sufficient time to consult the lawyers appointed by the state. Moments after the prosecution started presenting evidence, Besigye collapsed in the dock, prompting concerns inside the courtroom. His doctors, Lulu Mebayiga and Nicholas Kamara, attempted to access Besigye to provide first aid, but prison officers blocked their attempt, leading to a brief standoff before court officials intervened. The proceedings were light adjourned with two ambulances arriving at High Court premises before Besigye was taken away for medical attention. The case is expected to continue once court received an update on Besigye's health condition.
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21: The Hoima City Roads Committee has asked Abubakar Construction Company to speed up the works of the expansion and rehabilitation of Hoima Busunji Road as authorities prepare to embark on the beautification of the city ahead of AFCON Games in 2027. The committee chooses the Achuzes, the construction company for slow work, saying it is now 3 years since works kicked off, but the completion work stands at only 35%. Ismail Kasule, the Hoima West Division Member of Parliament, has called for speedy works on the road in order to give the city authorities ample time for the beautification activities ahead of African Games. Nyakato Asinansi Kamanda, the Hoima City Woman Member of Parliament, also says more efforts are expected from the constructor on the road to ensure works get done on time. Nyakata has also asked the contractor to deploy safety measures like installing signposts signaling construction works ahead in order to reduce the crashes caused by the ongoing works. Stephen Keys, a senior civil engineer from the Ministry of Works, assured the committee that the project will get completed on time.
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21: Uganda's women 3x3 basketball team capped a remarkable Commonwealth Games campaign with a historical silver medal after falling 21-11 to Australia in the gold medal match at Glasgow 2026 on Wednesday night. Melissa Kul, Jane Nasinde, Jamila Nancy Kombi and Perusi Nyamwenge battled bravely but were unable to overcome the size, physicality and sharp shooting of the Australians, who also defeated Uganda during the group stages.
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21: Eight people, including two children, have died during a Russian missile and drone attacks on Ukraine. President Volodymyr Zelensky warned on Wednesday that Russia had been preparing for a massive attack, urging people to heed air raid alerts. In the early hours of Thursday, the Ukrainian military reported multiple missile and drone strikes across the country. The attacks come after Zelensky met U.S. President Donald Trump in Washington, D.C. this week to urge the U.S. to grant Ukraine a license to produce Patriot interceptor missiles. Two girls, aged 5 and 12, were among the six killed in a village near the central Ukrainian city of Kiev Hill when a ballistic missile hit a private house, officials confirmed. Thank you so much for listening to us and being there for us. From the entire Spice FM News Department, Mutegeki Dikidere Kamoti.
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0: Mweta Quality KBY na mwana wa ntungamu akanda kabari waketa Resolve nikatera da chiki 11 za karabasha ishate zakasheshe, and then welcome back from news and information that is in English.
1: Okay, and we are in the last hour of the show, and right about now it's time for us to give you what is trending on social media.
0: What is trending? Uncle Balaam still in Masaka. But the other
1: part. Masake kuisana inevizibu wiki.
0: And it has reignited the beef between Farida Nakazibe, former of NTV, and Minister Justin Namere. So Farida Nakazibe agambire ngu ono akamunyagire misango ya defamation
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1: 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But in a fibroids, oh, at the number, I'm forgetting the number. 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
0: Well, ebizimba byanyinenda bakaza bakusinga bine kiruya kizibwe
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2: Yo kuzara kusakule.
0: What else is trending?
2: I've rejected marriage proposals. 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
1: And another thing that is trending in Hoima. By the way, you people, if you didn't know, Boravoli Muntu Ali Mulimi, there is an agricultural expo. 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Katandika Ijo, and it is going to end on the 1st. Now wake you atakaba ile genda yo oine vintu byo kwenda kwega muvintu ebyo bulime. Make sure you go.
2: The earlier the better.
1: The earlier the better. The season has just
0: Spider
1: started.
0: Spider MC Agamba Gravito Mtuji is not a hip hop artist. I don't know what genre he does.
1: He's singing Luga Flow.
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0: And it just bingi messages of wound like katurole burabuliyo katurole good morning, it's me Roger listening live from Kasai Gibgangais. Greetings to Deo UG Master Sand John Bosco, thank you so much. Then Smart Bafana Kiruve, regards to Mayor David Kabajungu and the Karore Gambe. Do we have any messages to go through? So, Zambadi Noza Ananka, Wicked, you're going to Samaji?
1: Oh, by the way, even today we have the UNOC, what? The UNOC something.
0: Business Summit, yeah.
1: HB Hotel. So, I'm still debating on where to go.
2: HB Hotel.
1: But I think I should first go to HB, then I'll proceed, because the other ones, they are there until, you know.
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0: 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one who is perfect in most cases tukira kora mistakes rundi tukole ensobi bitu abantu kusinga they become so defensive tiba manyire nsobi zabo most times kakuwa manyire nsobi yawe o kagietegereza it 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
1: there is one word the Englishman calls pride
0: ego
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2: 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So na bokole nsobi agambo gamba ya msore na kiba so important.
0: Yeah.
2: Gonzenti kiba kigumu at some people. Kanda bakusinga gamba like the long sobe isn't injured uli ngamba I'm very sorry.
0: But even saying sorry itself is admission. Sobe ya kabaho, let's go forward. Spice.
1: Wewele kubaho. 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
1: 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That admission itself heals.
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1: Yeah, you find yourself the other side of the coin. But it is very important kumanyire so we can mkazitereza. And then you go forward.
4: But aroke. Aroke ndo taikiriza.
2: But with that topic, to hear sensitizing, kawa inge. Muno.
1: Admin.
4: Aroke kora utamanyire nsobi. 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
2: Nangwa, nangwa, nangwa.
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1: The right to land is a cornerstone for all other human rights. It is a key component for the realization of the right to food, housing, and economic rights. The Constitution provides that land belongs to the people of Uganda and is held in accordance with established land tenure categories. These include customary tenure, which is a predominant tenure system across rural areas. Customary tenure guarantees the rights of communities that have owned and utilized land in accordance with the norms and practices of that area. Unfortunately, many customary owners are being displaced or threatened by unscrupulous people, which has caused the restlessness in the communities. Say no to land grabbing. Respect customary land rights. This message is brought to you by the Civic Response on Environment and Development, CRED, in partnership with Avocats and Frontier, with support from the Belgium Development Corporation.
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0: Mama Adrian.
3: Kuram to the talent.
0: Thank you so much, my dear.
3: Yeah, I'm glad to discuss Hogan.
0: Okay.
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0: 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Hello. Wanji? Never recruited, yes, Odegaard Katikana.
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So therefore, I don't want to hear that there is poverty in a homestead which has not access this money if they have the land. I demand this. And anybody who is a minister, if I come to your area and I find that you have not done it, I will sack you.

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0: 1 p.m. Welcome to Spice FM News. Thank you for joining us on the line and on the air. My name is Leila Bali. And here is the news in detail. All is set for the repeat of elections across 24 villages on Saturday in Kagadia district. Masia Taho, the Kagadia district returning officer, says the chairperson of the Electoral Commission, Justice Simon Byabakama, announced the elections will be repeated on August 1st across 1,135 villages after voting failed to take place or could not be completed during the nationwide elections held on Tuesday, August 28th. Byabakama made the revelation on Wednesday. He noted that in the villages where the voters' registers were destroyed, will undergo fresh voter registration today, Thursday, followed by the display of the register on Friday, and voting will take place on Saturday. Now in Kagadi, Taho says all is set for the voting exercise and has urged voters in the affected villages to report to their polling stations to exercise their democratic rights. Atawa, however, said elections are successfully conducted in more than 871 villages across the district where residents elected their local council one chairpersons. She's appealing to residents to embrace peace, unity and reconciliation following the violence and to focus on the development of their communities. Now, the Minister of Health has deployed 2,417 medical interns to health facilities across the country, paving the way for their long-awaited placements starting this August. According to Dr. Daniel Chabayinze, the Director of Public Health at the Minister of Health, they have completed the placement of medical interns for the internship period running from August 3rd this year to July 31st. 2027. Dr. Chabayinze says the placement covers all eligible medical interns submitted by their respective professional councils. The medical interns are from Makerere University, Kampala International University, Glo University, Busitema University, Soroti University, Lira University, Mbarara University of Science and Technology, among others. Dr. Chabayinze told the hospital leaders on Wednesday that the ministry has directed for necessary arrangements to ensure the internship program commences on time. The ministry also asked them to submit the list of interns who have reported to their hospitals by August 14th, 2026. Now, Uganda's Chief of Defense Forces, General Muhoozi Kainerugaba, has called on regional military leaders to unite, innovate, and demonstrate an unwavering resolve to safeguard peacekeeping operations in Somalia as the nation faces shrinking internal funding and a changing diplomatic landscape. Speaking on Wednesday at the opening of the extraordinary meeting of chiefs of defense forces from troop contributing countries to the African Union Support and Stabilization Mission in Somalia at Speak Resort Munyonyo, General Muhoozi Kainerugaba warned that tightening financial constraints are already undermining frontline operations. The high-level military gathering comes at a critical juncture as the United Nations Support Office in Somalia prepares to wrap up its logistical operations by December this year. The shift presents a pivotal window for African troops, who are contributors to fast-track, self-sustaining, African-led logistical frameworks.
1: 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It's brought to you by
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0: Now, government agencies on Thursday conducted a surprise compliance operation at the Kisenyi bus terminal, inspecting public service vehicles as authorities step up enforcement amid Uganda's growing road safety crisis. The joint operation involved the Minister of Works and Transport, Uganda Police, and Kampala Capital City Authority. The Commissioner for Transport Regulation and Safety, Winston Katshabi, participated in the exercise, which targeted driver documentation, vehicle roadworthiness, operator licensing, and passenger safety. Katshabi warned that the buses without valid licenses, proper documentation, or acceptable mechanical standards would be stopped from operating. Inspectors checked driving permits, professional driver accreditation, vehicle inspection certificates, tires, brakes, lights, belts, emergency exits, and compliance with approved passenger capacity. Uganda recorded 26,044 road crashes in 2025, up from 25,107 in 2024, according to police. More than 5,300 people were killed, with these below 35 accounting for 56.2% of the fatalities.
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0: Now Uganda's runner Perot Chemtai secured a bronze medal in the women's 3,000 meters steeple chase at the 2026 Commonwealth Games after determined performance in Glasgow on Wednesday night. The Olympic champion took the initiative from the gun, setting the early pace as Kenya's reigning world champion Faith Cherotich stayed close behind in what quickly developed into a battle between the two East African stars. Chemtai entered the final in excellent form, following victories on the Diamond League circuit, and she dictated much of the race through the opening stages. And now we cross over and see what is happening elsewhere. The United States military says it has completed a heavy wave of strikes against Iran in retaliation for Tuesday's attempted ballistic missile attacks on American forces. CENTCOM said it hit dozens of Islamic Revolutionary Guard corps targets in response to Iran's firing on U.S. bases in Jordan and at ships in the Strait of Hormuz. It is 6 minutes after 1 p.m. and that's all we had for you from this hour. Keep tuned to Spice FM.

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0: 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That song is called Gra Gra. We had another one from Maddox Sematimba Umukwano. Only 16 minutes after 1 p.m., ladies and gentlemen. Here we come to our last hour of the show. This is Zoda Kalitanga. I'm called Talent Trina Baby. 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How are you doing? Eh? 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Okay, ngenda kuyiyiza ndole. 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I hope you're doing well. Then haruho mnyani wange Murungi Godfrey. Thank you so much for being part of the show. Ondioha, Emily E, how are you? Then haroho mnyuani wange Keith Amon. Then haroho ondigo bakweta Sin Styles exclusive. 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
2: 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Our recruitment process is free, transparent, and competitive, and it works as follows. 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All applicants go through a rigorous and transparent recruitment process in line with applicable laws. For non-skilled positions, priority is given to communities neighboring our operations. Applicants must complete an application form endorsed by the LOC One Chairperson, the woman representative, and the youth representative to confirm local residency. These opportunities are posted on the district and sub-county community notice boards, and selection is conducted through a ballot system. At Total Energies EP Uganda, we take all necessary measures to ensure that recruitment is conducted fairly, transparently, and at absolutely no cost. We urge members of the public to remain vigilant. If you receive any suspicious job offer, do not pay any money and report the matter immediately to the police or your local leaders, or contact Total Energies EP Uganda for verification. 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

0: In the past, I've been polite, but now, as president of Uganda and chairman of the NRM, I will be very rough. So therefore, I don't want to hear that there is poverty in a homestead which has not accessed this money if they have the land. I demand this. And anybody who is a minister, if I come to your area and I find that you have not land, I will sack you.
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18: Tanche. It's 10 minutes to 3 p.m.
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0: 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So therefore, I don't want to hear that there is poverty in a homestead which has not accessed this money if they have the land. 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
7: Okay, so unga ni kwa Zikiali Zitio, good afternoon wherever you are. 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

0: 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The biggest football tournament in the region is back. That's in Songa Cup Season 7. Like I told you, I said, Zoko King Kira Batakite win again. Once a Kubotero Spice FM, a year number one radio season, Hoka Makuru Neko Garigatium. 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
2: Good, I found you, senior painter.
3: Nice meeting you too.
2: Ah.
3: But you look confused.
2: Yes, I am.
3: What is the problem?
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3: mm-hmm.
2: but I'm failing to find the best paint.
3: Sadolin is the answer.
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3: yes.
2: Why Sadolin?
3: For over 20 years that I've been in painting,
2: mm-hmm.
3: Sadolin has proven to be the best.
2: Okay.
3: It's long-lasting,
2: mm-hmm.
3: reliable,
2: 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I'm using Sadolin.
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0: 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Thanks for that song. Good in and abundant this is Tefi. Streaming live from Bombo Kalule. 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

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So therefore, I don't want to hear that there is poverty in a homestead which has not accessed this money if they have the land. I demand this. And anybody who is a minister, if I come to your area and I find that you have not landed, I will sack you. 89.9.

0: Maybe some of these words that Daddy Andre is always saying are true and right. That even to be sampling, even to be okuiva. I mean, even to be okopereza vikataandikaira now. Listen to some Ray signature song. But hey, the original is a song from The Brackets, Me and You. Edakika ikome na muendeza karabasa, ikome ya zareba. Gyumsibi de muta is a throwback Thursday. And hey, we're next to the weekend. My name is Kevin. 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And together, kubaruba zambaka za emo za reba you. The hot spice of spice, the finest evening show. Hope your Thursday is fine. Hanu Muhoima City, it keeps threatening to rain.
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0: Yeah, welcome to the Hot Spice at Spice. 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Have you heard about someone called Nazizi? Bidovi na kachuama foke DJ, but also Samuairi. It is titled Bless My Room. 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
9: Karukaire ka celebrity news manya mahura za kufaa mtu wawe oweibara celebrity news
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8: Well, the Grammys barangiri irege nominations ezo mwaka ogwe 2022 na mukaga. And hey, Eddie Kenzo is here. When most of you thinking Eddie Kenzo, ah, Omwaka gunta tutere muno music is being concentrating major federation ebini nkevyo. Now he's the only Ugandan nomination. Ugandans are asking, hey, why is Joshua Baraka not here? But basing on what Joshua Baraka yatugambire buli akagamba ngu he's not yet ready to submit his music for awards in case of amukagwiza bintu vya Grammys, things of that kind of wakio watamu nominating ile mu Grammys kanda koze the music enungi. This is the response he gives. Now maybe no murundi guno mo Afrima music is celebrating arts as Africa, sorry, awards is celebrating arts as Africa. Maybe he also decides not to submit. So Liste Turukire and Eddie Kenzo is one of those from East Africa, but also names like Zuchu, Diamond Platinums, Mabaranka. Actually Tanzania in a good number of them because Najuma Jax is here. And who else? Nairobi, Kenya, BN Kuruga, of course, Nairobi, Kenya, ali nominated mu group ni emu. So the African Music Magazine Awards is umaka guen kumibili na mkaga zigenda kwa mu Dallas, as usual, mu Texas. 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And hey, this is another landmark for the East African music here. 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So it is in Dallas, Texas, the US and Africa is awarding the talents over on and East Africa is represented.
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8: 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So for Sean Diddy Combs, his date is moved again. 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Na it is pushed ahead. Now the BTS, the K-pop group bakangira kimo this time tibagenda kuforwarding a music yabo mo Grammy Awards kuba considered. Nibyo bintu mbaini mbaza omukutandika. And the Recording Academy CEO Harvey Mason Jr. arugireyo yaturukia statement na yoleka mulingo, oh, why are these guys not submitting? By nensonga, is it kubamiga things of the kind? He says, category, ya best K-pop group, orundi K-pop music waka introducing, kutunura diversity, kausha ya, you know, Asia, things of that kind. Now, if a brand like the BTS is not submitting, bonkabo, an awarding academy, kubani kigaru, kiriza feti ya bonkabo, but hey, he's kind of touched that the group is not submitting this time round. Mugrami zezo mwaka gwe nkume vili habini na msanchu.
6: President Museveni ajia kusasula evangeli ya minister wa Masaka member parliament Justin Enamel. Wakaza eni wa mubanja munu. 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
8: Yeah.
6: Akufuna some treatment. 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
8: And maybe Bad Black who says tagaruka kuweza, it is time now to focus on herself, loving herself. 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Yeah, she wants the natural stuff right now.
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4: 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Another one on the radio to the hot spice at spice. 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

0: this is Rick Star. He's never get to me. I'm a broken heart. It is 59 actually after 4 in the evening. And now you can get more of that power for your laptop, runda masimu ganya ga smartphone. Otele kintu kiona iki kolesa electronics, TV, na bulikimu kiona cake, of course, with more of that Sun King Home Plus Max Solar System. By the numbers, always is simu kutandika ni ya WhatsApp ya 075 0785 0785 0785 rundi ene ya tovri ya 0800 0030 0 and maybe you can use that code *8*8# kidokino bakukonyero. 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Oma Ashley's Depot. Yes, more of that music is coming up in the next hour. Yes, we have some Lydia Jasmine who has a concert later on in September. Hey, we're throwing back to rolling music here, but also some music okurugamwa R. Kelly Nabanda wagu jamsai yegarukao.
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0: In the past, I've been polite, but now, as president of Uganda and chairman of the NRM, I will be very rough. So therefore, I don't want to hear that there is poverty in a homestead which has not accessed this money if they have the land. I demand this. And anybody who is a minister, if I come to your area and I find that you have not land, I will sack you.
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3: UAP or Dimicho, Hatine Yetwa, or Dimicho, the Catan Chorigian Rusia, I took take a Gentasia Yawe, I agree with you. Or Dimicho, Nereva were insurance or regulatory authority of Uganda. Ukumanibu Kuchraho, Terra number Ite Yavsha, a not manana not note, a Misha TV, Mushanjo not note.
4: Please don't you let the unexpected health challenges keep you on the sidelines. Awokubaba, Old Micho Uganda, by in a serene care services, Oksobra accessing that quality health care, Monoalimo outpatient. The inpatient dental, being a biomino optical, a biomiso, so you can recover within and with that confidence, okagarukao, you get back to doing what matters most. The time is now, checking with Old Micho Uganda, and hey, get some business started.

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1: Oil and gas activities create risks for the fragile ecosystems of Bunyoro region and the well-being of the people. Drilling activities, pipelining, and attendant activities are often associated with environmental harm. Oil companies working in Uganda have committed to fostering a clean and healthy environment amidst operations and contributing to climate change mitigation. As a citizen, you have a duty to safeguard the environment by reporting negative or even potentially negative environmental behavior by oil companies, staff, and subcontractors. Report to the National Environment Management Authority, district authorities, or any other authorities in government. The duty to ensure a clean and healthy environment rests with you. This message is brought to you by the Civic Response on Environment and Development, CRED, in partnership with Avocar Sans Frontier, with support from the Belgium Development Corporation.
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0: a good life being so superior, William. You should have seen how big Caesar Man had developed, how he had taken over the space. Caesar Dictionary, Good Life, Kissing Our Gator, Let's Connect. 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
0: Generally, ebidubyo kweze magomiaza to kwezo kwa msanju, much of these, many of these events are quite, you know, nibia bintu yota kusobora kwebwa. 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And guess what? 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I will talk about 2012 as well. Omwaka gwenkumi bili kumi na ebi now. There is a total blackout yatero moyangeria India. I mean, about 3 grids of electricity. 3 electric grids zikagwa zaleteza. Actually, they call it the largest blackout in the world history. 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
11: Is there any song you want to listen to? Studio line is ikinguira harone namba ya WhatsApp ya 0759898899. Your quick request. 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

0: 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Now, there's something you can surely move on with abokuba Millennium Circle 22 bakuletera enteka ni zaye bakweta Humura. It is a grief support cover, and this one is designed for that immediate assistance mu kasente na families z'abantu abali ba member. Now, for only 20,000 Uganda shillings per year, Humura covers the member, one spouse, and maybe abana and kabana. I mean, the claims are processed within 12 hours after the filing. Now, compensation support in kuiruka kweka aihi, 5 million Uganda shillings for these members. And Humura helps these families to focus on, you know, healing kukira. I mean, na wakubahira okay with that financial stress. Today, you can visit them. A branch yabe ya Hoimanu, the opposite Centenary Bank. And please, you can call them on 0782-112-982 and get sorted. I mean, why do people have to talk issues? Rundi kubaza ansonga watakaba ile kuziverifying. Rundi, before you clarify and get sure with something, why do you have to talk about it? I mean, you have to first be sure before you make a rumor, because later on kikusobola ku damaging abantu abandi. You understand?
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She's called Lydia Jasmine. If it's never Kitandaga, it is playing at 58 after 5 in the evening. Now we understand the family is everything. I mean, the moments, the love that we share, memories, the people close to us.

0: In the past, I've been polite, but now, as president of Uganda and chairman of the NRM, I will be very rough. So therefore, I don't want to hear that there is poverty in a homestead which has not accessed this money if they have the land. I demand this. And anybody who is a minister, if I come to your area and I find that you have not done it, I will sack you.
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0: Party, this is Jay-Z, ex-navigator, that off your shoulder. Yes, we shoot him back to 2003, Kruger album here, yeah, the Black Album. And ex-navigator, producer, Moita Timbaland. I mean, that, a song that means haters, jealous people. Abantu abataka kugondeza. Runde bizi bubyoina. The problem's trying to bring you down. I mean, how do you handle? How do you handle Jay-Z, of course? Is teaming up with, of course, the entire group here, including Timbaland, to produce something amazing. But also at number six, Kizina Kurugama Irene Namubiru Hoteidoho, Omozini Biebekul, Kizina Luachi, Onzanyirako, the whole six at six. Now, we understand you are a champion and every day you hustle. I mean, every day you show up ready to win. Without that construction site, Hona look again, you know, keep making the moves around town. And hey, later on, you honor every victory with you. Akaido bukaika kaliko kujaguza, please, okusora kugamba waitaka kulete da yo, chupa ya Muse, bikumi bitano ya champion lager for only 2,800 Uganda shillings. Senkumi bini norunana, champion lager, proud like a champion. And ijugangu, baidawa vuonywa muno, tikiri kirungi gonzena katiro. It is harmful to your health, so strictly note for sale under persons under 18 years of age and enjoy responsibly. Studio lines is a Spice FM, hot spice and spices iki ngwide. Tuna WhatsApp number ya 0 5 5 9 9 9 9 9 9 9 9. Now, you can drop a voice note there, and it's okay to ride along. It's okay to move along with the nature. It is 10 after 6 in the evening. And hey, the evening party continues. Stay here.
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5: Uganda Communications Commission nasobora kumahikira nambe itali yokusasura ya 0800 23333
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0: we asking ourselves practical solutions is took sobra kuteka oh, I mean the ones we can permanently put there to reduce the garbage problem mu yangeria Uganda. I mean, for so many times people have come out to talk about the garbage issue. Now despite having to be cleaning bulikiro, the regular cleaning exercises, you know, be taken is by local authorities. Listen, many towns of Kwetoro Leyanga, Uganda, they are quickly becoming overwhelmed by Kasasiren. Omurundo gundi. I mean, in just a short time after these cleanup campaigns, Murozere, Kasasiro, Esomberwe, Tibaku Gituara, Area Street, Timobutale, Drainage Channels, and even some other public spaces. And now this is raising concerns about whether the problem is a poor waste management one. Rundiki enforcement team sanitation laws runde bilagire bikutwara ebintu bine bwechumi ni bibidi bicheke. Are they the ones that are quite low? I mean, limited garbage collection services. Kale runde sakoba altitude yabantu or the public altitude towards keeping the environment clean. Where is the problem? Where is the problem? And what can we do to surely take this down? Yeah. Now, comments says about abam. Of course, you will see people say garbage trucks in Tito. They are few in number and they can't manage to collect the garbage that is produced. But hey, what can the government do? Local government in Aband, ministries is Bujunani Zibanaki. Some people have an idea and go kasasirenu to Gioki again, you may gisturu zamukichwe kakim. And then people will ask you, oh, Bujunani Zibu, oba bwa sanitation management rundi. Because a city has gotten, you know, has gotten a circle that is responsible. How about constructing recycling industries? Some employment opportunities. Yes, people bring in ideas such as this. Now, the government of Uganda. Of all I exobora aqua locating a garbage pit site, mobuli nyamasa zarundi buli district, tukakendeza ekizibukino ekia kasasire ehinguraine. I mean, we need maybe a martial law on garbage. Abantu mu Uganda baba sindikirize kukietegereza by force. Kuba campaigns zino ezo cleaning as exobora kuba oh, I mean, we clean it on every last Saturday of the month, but hey. I once heard that bakaba burning into via obuvera pun. I mean polythene bags. I don't know what went wrong because most people, actually most of these kasasiro in town, etandika obuvera pun obwenyini. And maybe these plastic bottles. So I think tunakumaza tukoleo ensonga ya kasasiro nkegi obola ho. Is this also an idea to think about? Can we set up transfer stations, mobile division? I mean, so we're separating organic plastic. Nakasasire kika ekindi. Tutakaba ile, you know, kubituwa rambichwe kanka landfills, ebintu nkebyo. I mean, could this help cut the volume by 50%? What do you think? Drop me a voice note now.
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0: 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This one is titled Calling Out. Music out in Nairobi, Kenya. Nairobi, Kenya. Red Sun. I mean, Red Sun was some big. I mean, when we talk about genres like Kapuka or even, what's the other style? Aro style in the music in Mwangiria, Kigenge, things of that kind. Yeah, but after that, the music that came from Nairobi, Kenya, with the names like Red Sun and Souls, this is so amazing to listen to now. Abamudo Agrochemicals Limited and Herbicides, Bakujukiza Abali Membo. Hey, stop slowing down. 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Hey, some of these messages, here is Mogisha Rogers from X. You're like, you're listening from Kakindo Kakumira and spicing alongside D.U.G. Master Sandy John Bosco Kiaguzi, and you wanted to listen to something alcohol from Joe Boy. Oh, sorry. The theme today is simply old school music.
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4: 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Your old school countdown from number 6. This is what we had. I mean, at number 6, something from Irene Namubiru and Biebe Cool. At number 5, Jay-Z, That Your Shoulder. But also, kazina number, ina karugire gemwa, who was that? Raga D. And number 3, something from U.S. Flip Fantasia, Cantaloupe. Ekizina number, video, kirugire mwa Red Sun, Calling Out. And then, number 1 is coming up. Tomorrow is a Friday, and hey, the show has gotten to stop here. Thank you very much, our champion beer. We simply appreciate the magic has been so unmatched, man.
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2: 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Unfortunately, many customary owners are being displaced or threatened by unscrupulous people, which has caused the restlessness in the communities. 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
3: 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No more airport chaos, long queues, or crazy roaming fees. 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

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hi, hi, hi, hi, hi, hi, hi, hi, hi, hi, hi, hi, hi, hi, hi, hi, hi, hi, hi, hi, hi, hi, hi, hi, hi, hi